0: Shaping your future. New Business Radio.
1: Oh, yeah. That's it. That's it. That's it. 去这座风景给这这这这这这这这这这这这这这这这这这这这这这这这这这这这这这这这这这这这这这这这这这这这这这这这这这这这这这这这这这这这这这这这这这这这这这这这这这这这这这这这这这这这这这这这这这这这这这这这这这这这这这这这这这这这这这这这这这这这这这这这这这这这这这这这这这这这这这这这这这这这这这这这这这这这这这这这这这这这这这这这这这这这这这这这这这这这这这这这这这这这这这这这这这这这这这这这这这这这这这这这这这这这这这这这这这这这这这这这这这这这这这这这这这这这这这这这这这这这这这这这这这这这这这这这这这这这这这这这这这这这这这这这这这这这这这这这这这这这这这这这这这这这这这这这这这这这这这这这这这这这这这这这这这这这这这这这这这这这这这这这这这这这这这这这这这这这这这这这这这这这这这这这这这这这这这这这这这这这这这这这这这这这这这这这这这这

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1: Hey fellas, I'm talking to you, you and you too. You guys know who I'm talking to. Those of you who go out and stay out all night and have the next day. Expect us to be home when you get there. But let me tell you something, the sisters are not going for that no more. Cause we realize two things, that you aren't doing

0: 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Dit is New Business Radio.
1: I saw you on a Sunday in a cafe and all you did was look my way. And my heart started to race.